one day, one day, one day, one day, one day, this nation will rise up.

if you want to, stare if you want to, but I got to party. I'm up in the party. I'm glad that I got you, and it's alright. You got you a partner.

Hold my hand. You're beautiful. Tell me your secrets. Dance with me.